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12: Ah!

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Yo, what's up, everyone? This is Acres here, and welcome to a brand new Paradox Radio. I'm excited to be back with you guys for a fresh episode of the Paradox Radio right here. I got a fire episode lined up for you guys, brand new bangers. So let's get into it. You're in the mix with your boy Acres right here on Paradox Radio.

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5: 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I recently found out that some people can be sensitive to the A1 protein, commonly found in ordinary milks, whereas A2 milk comes from cows that are specially selected to produce milk that's naturally free from the A1 protein. So why not try it with your family today? Only A2 milk will do in supermarkets everywhere.
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I want to go on. 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I want to go on. Do you want to get out? I want to go on. Do you want to get out? I want to go on. Do you want to get out? I want to go on. Do you want to get out? I want to go on. Do you want to get out? I want to go on. 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I want to go on. 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
1: Hey, what's up, everyone? This is Sam Felt, and you're tuned into a brand new episode of Heartfelt Radio. In this episode, I've got the hottest Heartfelt Records releases waiting for you, alongside music from Cat Dealers, Timmy Trumpet, James Herr, and many more. So wherever you're listening from, get ready for an hour packed with feel-good vibes and the freshest sounds in dance music. This week, the show is coming to you from my hometown, Amsterdam. For once, I don't have any shows planned this weekend, which means I get to spend some quality time at home. I'll tell you a bit more about my week in Amsterdam later on, but first, I think it's time to get the music started. Are you ready? Let's kick off this episode with one of my latest releases together with the very talented Tame. This is Lost in Desire.
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0: You're listening to Heartfelt Radio with me, Sam Felt. The track you just heard was the Hi-Ast remix of Burnt Out Flame. And before that, you heard Nothing But Love by Yousef. How are you enjoying this episode so far? I'd love to hear your thoughts. Feel free to send me a message or leave a comment on my socials using @SamFelt on Instagram, TikTok, or Threads. I already see some comments coming in, so thank you for that. It always warms my heart to read your messages and see how you're connecting with the music. Later on, I'll tell you a bit more about my time in Amsterdam this week, and I've also got a special throwback lined up for you, an old Sam Felt remix that comes with a great story behind it. So make sure you stay tuned. But first, it's time for one of my favorite releases on Heartfelt Records. This is 8-Bit Lover by Thomas Nann.
1: I'd rather have a memory than a photograph.

For those of you just tuning in, welcome to Hartsfeld Radio. I'm Sam Felt, your host for the hour, and I just played All My Life by Timmy Trumpet and Frank Walker. Stay tuned because we're far from done. There's still plenty of great music coming your way, including more of your favorite Hartsfeld Records releases and a lot of feel-good vibes to carry you into the weekend. During the intro of the show, I mentioned that I'm spending this weekend in my hometown of Amsterdam. For a change, I don't have any shows on the schedule, which means I can fully focus on spending quality time with my friends and family. My son is growing up so fast, and moments like these remind me how important it is to slow down every now and then and enjoy the time together. How are you spending your weekend? Whatever your plans are, I hope this episode of Hartsfeld Radio is helping you kick things off with a boost of positive energy. Now let's keep the vibe going with some more music. Up next is a fantastic Hartsfeld Records release called Everybody Be Somebody by Hulk, Jude, and Frank and Kiras. Enjoy!

0: 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With those bangers, we're coming close to the end of this hour, which means it's time for me to say goodbye. Once again, I hope you enjoyed this episode just as much as I enjoyed putting it together for you. Thank you so much for spending part of your day with me. As always, it's amazing to have you along for the ride. Next week, I'll be back with a brand new episode of Heartfelt Radio, so make sure to tune in again at the same time on your favorite radio station. And if you can't wait that long, don't forget that you can find all the Heartfelt playlists on your favorite streaming platform, packed with the latest and greatest feel-good music. Before I go, I want to leave you with a track that comes with a little story. Last week, my wife and I went to see Dermot Kennedy live in concert. Maybe you remember me talking about it in last week's show. It reminded me of a remix I made for his incredible track Giants, and I thought this would be the perfect moment to play it for you. Thank you for tuning in. Have an amazing week ahead and enjoy the Sam Felt remix of Giants by Dermot Kennedy.
1: The hope and the hurt has lived inside of me, but there's gold in the dirt I never took the time to see.

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2: Yes, this is Don Diablo. Been having a big couple of weeks hiding out in his studio, recording lots of cool new stuff, both audio as well as video, as well as photography. So more on that very soon, guys. Can't wait to share it all with you later on in the year. But for now, I've got a brand new episode of Hexagon Radio talking about sharing. You can find this rehex that I did exclusively on Hype Edit. Yes, indeed. I'm talking about my Cashmere Brighter Days Don Diablo rehex. So in case you missed it, go check it out on Hype Edit. You can find it there in its full glory. If you are a DJ, you want to play it out, grab it over there. But for now, here it is in its full glory to open this week's Hexagon Radio. Also, if you live in Germany or in the Netherlands, this week I'm going to be rocking out at Free Your Mind Festival, playing right in between Paul Kalkbrenner and René Sonneveld. Looking forward to that. As well as rocking out at Boat's House the week after. Going to be an exclusive 360 show. So don't miss out. Get your tickets now before it's too late. And as said, here we go. Cashmere, Brighter Days, Don Diablo Rehex. To kick it off, Hexagon Radio Hex, take it away, buddy.
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0: Oh yes, we're off to a great start. Very excited to have a new Haskell out this week on our exhibition label after Magic Pills, which was a smasher. Doesn't he's back with another one that I really think is gonna smash all the dance floors around the globe if played at the right volume. This one's called Balonga by the one and only Haskell from London, UK. James, this one goes out to you. Out this week on exhibition, big tune, Worldwide Premiere, Hex, go, go, go.
1: A former international rugby star, an incredibly talented producer and DJ. This is Haskell with Balonga.

we're going to do a little Hexagon throwback track right before we go into the Demo Day track of the week. So for this week, I actually selected a track from Swanky Tunes, yes indeed, in collaboration with Shapov. This one's called Rolling Deep. I was actually going through the Hex collection, heard this one. I was like, this is actually really dope. Should be revisited. Came out in 2024. And in case you missed it, I want to play it for you guys right now, because we are rolling deep today here on Hexagon Radio. Hexagon throwback track of the week.

0: Hexagon Throwback Track of the Week, Swanking Tunes, shop off Rolling Deep. We definitely are rolling deep right now. It's time for the Demo Day Track of the Week. This is a UKG and Bass House inspired record by the one and only Cyrus, all the way from Toronto, Canada. Yes, indeed, he is 28 years old, sent us this demo. It's called Bad Habits, and we think it's really good. So I wanted to play it as the Demo Day Track of the Week to put the spotlight on him, Cyrus, all the way from Toronto, Canada. Make sure you go follow him on his Instagram, Cyrus Bangs with a Z. And this is the Demo Day Track of the Week.
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0: Oh, you know it ain't over yet. We got something special for you guys right now to celebrate his release last week. Yes, indeed. I'm talking about the one and only JLV in the guest mix to celebrate his release with Screwfizza and Anissa Marie. This one's called Da Da Da. At least that release was. And this is called the guest mix to celebrate that release. The one and only JLV in the mix here on Hexagon Radio.
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I clap that ass like I clap a little ass cheeks. 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

JLV in the mix for this special guest mix for this week. Just so yes, keep your eye out on this dude. He's only just getting started. And for now, I'm going to close off with one final track, guys. The Chill Time track of the week. This one is actually a cool remix that I found online by Yeezus. And it's the Chill House remix by Justin Bieber's Daisies. That's how we close off the show. Catch you guys on the flip side. My name is Don Diablo. I love you all. No matter where you are on the planet, what country you live in, what flag you represent, I love you. And I'll be there very soon with this show. Same time, same place, next week. Bye-bye.

Nova Jams. What a party! Turn it up. Non-stop Nova Nation. Hey. Now. Woo! R-Craze presents Paradox Radio.

Yo, what's up, everyone? This is Acres here, and welcome to a brand new Paradox Radio. I'm excited to be back with you guys for a fresh episode of the Paradox Radio right here. I got a fire episode lined up for you guys, brand new bangers. So let's get into it. You're in the mix with your boy Acres right here on Paradox Radio.

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Shut it down.

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1: 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Every Friday night, your weekend kicks off with the hype. Watch me work it. I'm perfect. 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

take it to the left, right. I can take it to the left, left, left, left, right. I can take it to the left, right. I can take it to the left, left, left, left, left, right. 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

Get the party started. See you at the bar, you was hardly talking. That's when I knew that your heart was starring. Friends to lovers need a part to star in. Like, wait, babe, let me ask your pardon. This ain't Gucci, this is Prada, darling. 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

0: 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Let's go!
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0: Sin. Defy the limits of the box with the KFC Boxful. Wonderful for you, torture for the box. Only till 2 p.m. Pickup only, not everywhere and not forever. No swaps.
1: 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Love a big network? 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And what does a big mobile network need? 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